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1: Cloudy with mist, fog and patches of drizzle today. Highest temperatures of 17 to 21 degrees. I'm Audrin. More in an hour.
2: How are you? What is the day? It is Tuesday, or as I like to call it, Tunes Day. The time is Beat Throwback time. It is time for you to listen to the tunes that used to boogie on down to back in the day when the biggest worry was what you would have in your toastie for lunch. Yes, we are going right back. I want you to see if you can guess the year all of these hits came from. 0851 29103. I've got some Robin Schulz on the way, some Little Mix, but first, it's Philip George, Wish You Were Mine on Beat.

mix. It's a Black Magic on Beat. I mentioned this yesterday, but I'm going to talk about it again because I loved it so much. I watched a documentary recently called Girl Bands Forever. There's a boy bands version as well. I think they're both from BBC. And it just goes through all of like the kind of, I suppose, manufacturing, but you know, like coming together of the different girl bands of the 90s and noughties. They interview Perry from Little Mix and, you know, talk about all of the things that happened in Little Mix. Like when they won X Factor, they were not allowed to go and like party with their parents or even hug their parents. They were literally just like scooped into a car, all handed Blackberries and said, this is your schedule now. It is crazy, the behind the scenes stuff of, you know, being a pop star. But I really recommend it. It was such a good watch. Girl Bands Forever, if you love nostalgia in TV as much as I love nostalgia in music. It's Michelle. See if you can guess the year. All of these hits, of course, come from the same one. It's time for Walk the Moon. Shut up and dance on Beat.

0: Hockey Association has proposed a January 2028 as the new target date for integration. A letter from the body was reportedly circulated to the county boards over the weekend, suggesting the new date of delivery for the merger of all three Gaelic Games bodies. The steering group for integration met for the first time yesterday, following Mary McAleese's resignation as chair earlier this month. And the Liz Towell Harvest Festival continues today, with a 7-race card down for decision. The first goes to post there just after 2:15.
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0: Cloudy with mist, fog and patches of drizzle today. Highest temperatures of 17 to 21 degrees. I'm Odrin. More in an hour.
5: Clock is ticking closer to the end of that day, but for now, midday on Beat, we've got a one more guessing game plus the very best of tunes with brand new music from Ray Aman absolutely later to come, plus Tame Impala the loser. But the big song of the summer, still big on the charts, and it's kicking off a hit mix, Shakira, Burna Boy, Die Die. 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
0: Good afternoon.

0: This hour's beat throwback. Can't believe that's a throwback. Sigma, Nobody to Love. What a bop, though.
1: Bit of a tune, isn't it?
0: It's Beat Drive for Tuesday with Chris from 10. So, not 10, 11 o'clock this evening. We do chill beats on the takeover with Ava. Fine way to wind down a midweek. I can't talk today. I couldn't talk yesterday either. Prerequisite for the job, Chris, you know. Midweek evening is what I'm trying to say. If you're looking for something to do later on, chilled-wise, our chill beats is a perfect option. Check it out from 11. All right, new music from Clementine Douglas on the way. A few minutes' time, I got some Dua Lipa on the way as well, and Marianne from Fontaines DC is next.
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0: Gracie Abrams wrapping up the hit mix. Look at my life on B102 103. I hope you're well today. It is Beat Drive with Chris till 6 this evening. In for Lydia on the show. From 6, Ava has the most wanted. Then we do the takeover at 8. And she'll beats a little bit later on as well. I've got brand new music later on this hour from Ray and Amma and Absolutely. It's called Joy. A throwback as well from Florence and the Machine coming up a little bit later on as well. We'll get your cash machine update. 200 grand on the line. I'll tell you how you can get in. After Florence Road, the massive 7563. Next.
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guys, our first number one. It's Amble with The Swell here on Beat. Got the weekend lined up. But first, if you're into underground music, you've definitely heard of this girl. She is absolutely class. If you haven't heard of her, she's one to watch. Her name is Alyssa Grace. This is her latest tune. It's Bloodstream on Beat.

It's the latest one from Fontaines DC, the very first one off of their new album. The new album is called Dopamine Chamber, and that is called Marianne. You're listening to The Takeover. It's Ava with you, and I've got some brand new music. This is the latest from a girl called Audrey Hobart. Now, if you're not into like underground indie kind of artists, maybe you haven't heard of her before. It's okay, I'll forgive you. But this is just absolutely gorgeous. It's her latest tune. It's called Sue Me Here on Beat.

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We love a bit of Macklemore here on Beat. That is Can't Hold Us. What a classic. Throwing it right back to the year 2013. Wow, that song is 13 years old. That is crazy. Teaming up with Ryan Lewis on that one. I've got some Harry Styles coming up, but first, this is Clementine Douglas with Trust.

2000. I love that song. I feel like it should be on like one of those like 70s or 80s classic movies. You know, like Dukes of Hazzard or like Smokey and the Bandit or something that way. That's not quite like a cowboy movie, but you get the vibe. Anyway, back to right now. This is the latest from Alyssa Grace. It's Bloodstream. Hey,

0: say.
1: It's Olivia Rodrigo with Stupid Song here on Beat. 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Or should I say get this started? 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

0: I do love a little bit of Kneecap. That is Kneecap and Kay Tempest wrapping up the chilled hit mix with Irish Goodbye. Before that, we had More Irish with Picture This and Good Morning. Justin Bieber's Daisies, Jay-Z and Mr. Hudson, Young Forever. Haven't heard that song in so, so long that I'd completely forgotten about it. Right, got more tunes on the way. I've got some I Love It, I Love It, I Love It coming up, and Alicia Keys on the way.
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0: 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Alicia Keys with Fallen. Now, I've got a very cool acoustic version of May Stevens' If We Ever Broke Up on the way after this one from Alex Warren.
1: They say the holy water's watered down, and this town's lost its faith. Our colors will fade.